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Thank you so much for dropping in. We have Fleetwood Mac on the way. We'll also hear from Tiffany. And these guys, they've been on the road alongside Santana this summer. Here's the Doobie Brothers.

0: There's Fleetwood Mac and Say You Love Me. Now, Lindsey Buckingham initially suggested the song be done a cappella, but the folk-style rendition that we ultimately hear ended up winning out. Foreigner coming up, and hang out, we have the Cardigans.
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7: 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Remember, when thunder roars, go

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0: That's ZZ Top and Legs. Now, as the saying goes, the show must go on, and it is. Following the death of drummer Frank Beard, they're playing a series of shows across New England this weekend. We have the Romantics coming up, and along the way, we'll hear from Prince.
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0: They are the Romantics. What I Like About You. My name is Trixie. I want to thank you so much for letting us be a part of your Saturday. Stick around. We've got great music on the way from Phil Collins and Cutting Crew later on as well. Have a great one.
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0: Michael Jackson, Thriller, and Rick Burton on your Saturday. Glad to have you here. Got Smash Mouth, All-Star, Will You Still Love Me, Chicago, John Mellencamp, Jack and Diane, and a whole lot more on the way.
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0: Huey Lewis in the News, Do You Believe in Love, Rick Springfield, Jesse's Girl, and more of your favorites coming it up.
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You're the one that I want. John Travolta and Olivia Newton-John, as we're going to keep the music rolling for you. With Denise Williams, let's hear it for the boy, Magic Man, Heart, and REO Speedwagon, Keep On Loving You.

0: Art Magic Man and Rick Burton. Okay, out of our strange and unusual file, police in Washington responded to a 911 call about a possible burglary and wound up encountering a literal cat burglar, a bobcat. The Kirkland Police Department said in a Facebook post that the resident in Moss Bay neighborhood called 911 recently to report loud banging in their home, and they feared it could be a burglar. When officers arrived, they found the unexpected intruder perched at the top of the stairs, a bobcat, and police used a drone to monitor the movements of the cat burglar inside the home from a safe distance until he was able to be trapped and carted away there. Got Tony Basil, Mickey, Money for Nothing, Dire Straits, and Culture Club, Karma Chameleon.
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1: Prince and the Revolution, Kiss, and Rick Burton, Saturday night. Time for the educational portion of the show, just to make us a little bit smarter in less than 30 seconds. It's Did You Know? Did you know that a cheetah's top speed is 70 miles per hour? Did you know that horses sleep standing up? And did you know that every day 7% of the U.S. eats at McDonald's? Now you know these fun facts here. Journey, lights, and so much more coming up.
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0: The Cure, Love Song, and Rick Burton on your September the 5th. On this day in music history in 1981, Stevie Nicks went to number one on the U.S. album charts with Belladonna, featuring the tracks Stop Dragging My Heart Around with Tom Petty, Leather and Lace with Don Henley, Edge of 17, and After the Glitter Fades. Great album there. Hall & Oates, Maneater on the way, Mr. Jones, Counting Crows, and Stevie Wonder, Part-Time Lover.
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0: George Michael father figure, and that's going to do it for me, Rick Burton. Have yourself a fantastic weekend. 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

0: Great classic hits all weekend long. Thank you for spending part of your Labor Day weekend with us. Music on the way from Kiss, live Kiss with Rock and Roll All Night Long. Jerry and the crew checking it for that. Thanks for having us on. Got Tears for Fears and Sir Elton John coming up.
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0: Boy George Culture Club. One of a string of hits for those guys back in the really early to late 80s. 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

0: 1993, a big song. If you recall, that was part of the movie soundtrack of the very funny Robin Williams movie, Mrs. Doubtfire, from that soundtrack. It was a big hit, of course, in and of its own for Steve Tyler and Aerosmith, and Dude Looks Like a Lady.
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0: We're going to rock you like a hurricane. Scorpions, taking it old school. We've got more great tunes coming up in the late 60s through the early 2000s. Right Here Waiting is one of them. Richard Marx leads the way.
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1: Rob Thomas, Matchbox 20, one of four big hits from that great band with 3 a.m. Of course, Rob Thomas went on to a couple of solo hits as well. I'm Mike Scott. Coffee's going. Great classic hits in the nighttime. And thank you so much for making us part of your long Labor Day weekend.
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0: Waiting for a Girl Like You, the band that spent several months this past summer on the road with Lynyrd Skynyrd opening on various shows, Lou Gramm and Foreigner. Got Maurice White and Earth, Wind, and Fire coming up. Julie checking in for Billy Joel, and a great one from the multi-talented Mr. Lionel Richie, too, all ready to go.
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0: You are Lionel Richie on your home for great classic hits. And speaking of Lionel, earlier this week, unfortunately, he had spent a little time in the hospital, was not feeling too well. We understand he's on the mend. That's great news. And hopefully he can get back out to doing a little bit more touring the next several weeks once he feels a little bit better. And hopefully he'll be back in the judging chair later this year and into early 2027 for American Idol, which is rumored to be true at this point. It's always good. What a great, great performer he is. Had a chance to see him perform on many occasions. It's Mike Scott moving forward with John Mellencamp and ELO coming your way next.
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0: One of several big songs for Jeff Lynne and ELO, Don't Bring Me Down. And we won't. More music on the way. We'll kick it off with Motown's own Madonna right around the corner.
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0: Rockin' Me, late 70s, one of a string of hits for that legendary band. Of course, it's been about 10 years now, mind you, but back in 2016, they were inducted into the Rock and Roll Hall of Fame. It's the Steve Miller Band.
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0: shaking it up. Back to the 80s with the late Rick Ocasek and the Cars. Going to play that for Dan, who said he's just enjoying the long Labor Day weekend. We appreciate you being there, my friend. And more great classic hits right around the corner. Got the Eurythmics, Sting of the Police, and Corey Hart next.
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0: early 80s, one of their very first big hits, singing about Roxanne, and a great one it is for Sting and the Police. Corey Hart on the way, and more great classic hits on the way.
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0: Great one from The Cure. There was Love Song and that great hit, Just Like Heaven. And we've got more great tunes coming your way from the late 60s through the early 2000s. A little Sweet Emotion to kick things off with Steven Tyler and Aerosmith. Eagle Eye Cherry and their Safe Tonight. And a great, great song from Fleetwood Mac on the way as well.
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0: Little Lies. Great song from Fleetwood Mac. Berlin on the way, and the band New Order. We're going to play it for Steve checking in tonight. And the tune Bizarre Love Triangle. More of your great classic hits in minutes.
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0: Great song from the band New Order. It is Bizarre Love Triangle on your home for great classic hits of the late 60s, 70s, 80s, 90s, and early 2000s. We'll bounce it back a bit to the 1980s. Her second big hit, the one and only Cyndi Lauper, leads the way next.
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0: Beast of Burden, Mick and the Stones on your home for great classic hits. Mike Scott hanging out in the nighttime. Got some great music on the way. The Bangles, one of their first big hits of the mid-80s. Tom Petty and the Heartbreakers, Inhooty and the Blowfish on the way.
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0: Only Want to Be With You, a classic from Darius Rucker, a.k.a. Hootie and the Blowfish. I'm Mike Scott, hanging out on the long Labor Day weekend with the greatest classic hits of all time. A great one from Tina Turner. We'll take it back to 1984 with a classic on the way.
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0: Taking it old school, late 70s, one of the first big hits for that band. Lou Gramm and Foreigner and Hot Blooded. It's Mike Scott with you in the nighttime. Got the coffee going as always. And the greatest classic hits of the late 60s, 70s, 80s, 90s. And of course, early 2000s headed your way coming up in minutes. We'll lead the way with Prince on this Labor Day weekend.
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I'm not superstitious. I am stitious, but not superstitious. I'm Maria Bartiromo, a.k.a. Randy Johnson, your weekend radio pal. On the way, Alanis tries to be ironic. Madonna tries to do a prayer. Plus, penguins in Chile are actually Chile? Now, Joan is odd with this. See, I always called this thing a jukebox. Joan calls it a record machine.

0: I know what you love. Penguins. Sure, every time you go to the zoo, it's, ooh, ooh, ooh, we gotta go see the penguins. Researchers in Chile have designed an unlikely new garment for injured penguins. Snug red vests threaded with copper and zinc that they hope will help the aquatic birds heal faster. Now, okay, raise your hand if you knew there were penguins in Chile. That's what I thought. And if you've ever had the penguin chili, well, you know how delicious that can be. No beans, extra penguin, please. Veterinarians have found success in the past using such suits to treat injured dogs and cats. Now they're trying out the technology on Humboldt penguins in Chile, home to the largest concentration of the vulnerable species. So, aha, in that cartoon, Chili Willy was actually from Chile?
1: I'm Chili Willy the penguin. No wonder I'm so chilly all the time. I stand around and freeze and cough and wheeze and sneeze. That's why I'm Chili Willy all the time.
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0: If you just can't get enough books, well, today's your lucky day. It's National Read a Book Day. Are you reading? Are you still reading books? Now, do you actually buy a book? Or are you like my daughter? She listens to books. She's telling me the other day, oh, I'm reading this book, and then I finally got it out of her. No, she's not. She's just listening to the book. I read books on my phone. Man, things have changed, haven't they?
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0: the queen of angst. It's Alanis Morissette. She's married to a guy named Soul Eye. He's a hip-hop artist. Soul Eye, which would be my name if I were a pirate. Ha-ha!
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spin doctors to princes. I was feeling like a prince. I recently bought a toilet brush. Long story short, I think I'm going back to the paper. I'm Randy Johnson. I'm your weekend radio pal. On the way, Bananarama's having a cruel summer. ACD will shake us and shake us some more. Plus, U.S. Tennis Open VIPs feeling not so VIP. Maybe they just don't understand.

0: No. I highly recommend don't get any in your eyes. At the U.S. Tennis Open at the Arthur Ashe Stadium, they moved the luxury suites as part of a big, massive renovation. Now the well-heeled fans arriving for this year's tennis event have been horrified to discover there's no bathroom in the suites anymore. Yes, frantic flax for luxury brands entertaining their most prized business partners. We're in a frenzy trying to figure out how to handle their VIPs' fees. Two celeb gatekeepers were seen looking flushed when anticipating the embarrassment of having to escort titans of industry to the restroom. One solution they floated was to have interns stand on the ladies' bathroom line. Yeah, so they could just sneak in. VIPs may now down vast quantities of champagne, but they'll have to pee with the beer crowd. It's a grand slum.
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0: While that song wasn't from Rumors, that was from Fleetwood Mac's album, Fleetwood Mac. Fleetwood Mac's Rumors has now reached 700 weeks on the Billboard 200, becoming only the 14th album in the chart's history to hit that milestone. 700 weeks? That's like 14 and a half years.
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0: Cruel summer or not, it's the Labor Day weekend marking the end of summer. So there. Hope you're happy, you pumpkin spice loving psychos.
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for the longest time, it bothered me that that guy from the game operation was clearly awake. Did that bother you? I'm Randy Johnson, a.k.a. Maria Bartiromo. I'm your weekend radio pal. Soon, Survivor will get high. The Fugees will kill me. Plus, Kalshi teaming up with the weather company. First, hey,

0: people are loving these prediction markets. Now, they say it's not betting, but it's betting. Kalshi is one of those big prediction companies. They say now they're looking to broaden their fast-growing weather predictions market with meteorological know-how from the Weather Company, which is now verifying outcomes on climate trades. The company said they want to explore new weather markets for sporting events, for example, citing local ski conditions and marathon race days. So, you know, if you've ever said to yourself, I'll bet it's going to rain, well, now you can.
1: Happy Sunday. Here's a look at your forecast. Slight chance of showers and thunderstorms after 11 a.m. today with partly sunny skies and winds 5 to 10 miles an hour, gusting up to 15 miles an hour in the afternoon. Flagstaff seeing a high of 76, Sedona 91, Prescott 84, Cottonwood 93, and Payson with a high of 88. Tonight brings mostly cloudy skies with light and variable winds. That's your Sunday forecast.
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0: It's Survivor. If you're going to survive, you've got to fight procrastination. That's right. Stop putting things off. Now, today is Fight Procrastination Day. Now, when I first looked at the calendar there and it said Fight Procrastination Day, I'm not making this up. I thought it meant you shouldn't fight. Yeah. It procrastinate fighting. Don't fight with people because it's Fight Procrastination Day. I'm an idiot. Yeah, no, it's Fight Procrastination. Stop procrastinating. Get it done and don't fight.
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0: At our house, when I was growing up, Labor Day weekend meant one thing. Well, it meant two things. One, it meant we're going back to school. Yuck. But two, it meant Jerry Lewis. Hiya. Hey, lady. The Jerry Lewis MDA telethon, all those stars and goofy Jerry. And yeah, some of it was good, some of it was horrible. But they were always raising money for a great cause, and you could still help fight muscular dystrophy. 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

0: we're not in Kansas anymore.
1: Of course not. You're in Africa, blessing the waves. I'm Randy Johnson. I'm your holiday Labor Day weekend radio pal. On the way, Beach Boys taking us to the beach. Lionel Richie's going all night long. Plus, Tyson now is selling an electric toothbrush. 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

0: The Wilson brothers argued about a lot of stuff, but one thing they agreed on was good oral hygiene. 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
1: Happy Sunday. Here's a look at your forecast. Slight chance of showers and thunderstorms after 11 a.m. today, with partly sunny skies and winds 5 to 10 miles an hour, gusting up to 15 miles an hour in the afternoon. Flagstaff seeing a high of 76, Sedona 91, Prescott 84, Cottonwood 93, and Payson with a high of 88. Tonight brings mostly cloudy skies with light and variable winds. That's your Sunday forecast.
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0: Great song. The movie, Against All Odds, 1984, it came out, the movie. It gets like 63% on Rotten Tomatoes. Jeff Bridges, he was the star, great actor. Rachel Ward, James Woods, yeah, he's crazy. Richard Widmark, sure, one of the big stars of Hollywood. Alex Karras was in that movie. Alex Karras, the old Detroit Lion, Against All Odds. And Against All Odds, it's time for me to say goodbye. I'm Randy Johnson. Thank you so much for sharing some time with me today. We'll do it again soon. Happy Labor Day weekend. Isles, hello, old lady. Schmelding.
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0: Happy Sunday. Here's a look at your forecast. Slight chance of showers and thunderstorms after 11 a.m. today, with partly sunny skies and winds 5 to 10 miles an hour, gusting up to 15 miles an hour in the afternoon. Flagstaff seeing a high of 76, Sedona 91, Prescott 84, Cottonwood 93, and Payson with a high of 88. Tonight brings mostly cloudy skies with light and variable winds. That's your Sunday forecast.
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and a Nancy Wilson and their band Heart. There's Alone starting up another great hour of classic hits. I'm Joe on this Labor Day weekend. What do you say we walk on some sunshine? Here's Katrina and the Waves.

Brothers Gibb, that's the Bee Gees from Saturday Night Fever, the motion picture. There's Night Fever. Also, Heart starting out that set of music. And Heart is getting ready to release a new album, getting close anyway. Nancy Wilson of Heart says the recording is all done for the album, and she says it's almost finished. It would be their first album since 2016's Beautiful Broken.

0: Nancy Wilson went on to say in a recent interview, it's really, really strong. I think it's going to be great. We wrote a bunch of new songs and recorded down in Nashville. So look for a new Heart album coming sometime down the pike. We will get a new album from Ann Wilson and her other band, Trip Sitter. And that album called Consecrated will be coming out on September 25th.
1: Happy Sunday. Here's a look at your forecast. Slight chance of showers and thunderstorms after 11 a.m. today with partly sunny skies and winds 5 to 10 miles an hour, gusting up to 15 miles an hour in the afternoon. Flagstaff seeing a high of 76, Sedona 91, Prescott 84, Cottonwood 93, and Payson with a high of 88. Tonight brings mostly cloudy skies with light and variable winds. That's your Sunday forecast.
2: How much time do you spend scrolling each day? A large study suggests the answer could matter for your mental health. A review of more than 180,000 adult surveys collected over 11 years found that people using social media for at least 2.5 hours a day were more likely to report depression. Social media use was a stronger predictor than television, video games, general internet use, employment, or education. This study shows a connection, but does not prove that social media directly causes depression. But it may be wise to reduce mindless scrolling. Check your daily screen time report, turn off unnecessary notifications, and set a reasonable app limit. Make room instead for physical activity, adequate sleep, enjoyable hobbies, and personal conversations. I'm Dr. Jim Dwyer.
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0: 38 Special, Caught Up in You, also Crowded House with Something So Strong. How's your credit rating? 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I've got some good news on credit cards and your interest rate I want to share with you coming up in a couple of minutes. Labor Day weekend underway. It's Joe. Hang on for that news and also hang on for REO Speedwagon and Tom Petty and the Heartbreakers coming up.
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0: You don't have to live like a refugee, Tom Petty and the Heartbreakers, and you may not have to live with a high credit card rate, or maybe not as high. I just spied this news earlier this week. It's a new survey from LendingTree that says more credit card holders are being successful getting their interest rates lowered by just doing one simple thing, and that's asking the credit card company. According to this survey, 84% of cardholders who asked their credit card company for a lower rate within the past year got a lower rate. Matt Schultz, who is chief consumer finance analyst at LendingTree, said that being prepared improves your odds, including knowing your current APR payment history and any competing card offers that might offer a higher credit score also increases the likelihood of success. So be prepared when you call, but call your credit card company and say, hey, I'd like a lower rate, please. 84% of people who do that say they've been successful.
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Earlier this summer, that song's video reached a milestone on YouTube with 1 billion views for The Outfield's Your Love. That's on YouTube alone. There's The Outfield from Play D. Coming up in just a couple of minutes, Queen and Quarter Flash. I just saw it. Here's Philip Bailey with Phil Collins from Philip's Chinese Wall album. It's Easy Lovin'.

0: Quarter Flash, Heart of My Heart, and Queen, right before Quarter Flash here on this Sunday, Labor Day weekend. I mentioned this earlier yesterday, the Queen video, the trailer for the movie that's coming to the theaters, Queen Budapest. The trailer for that movie is out now, if you want to check that out, if you haven't done so. I've seen it a couple of times. I'm really amped to see this movie. It's Queen's concert in Budapest in 1986. July 27th of 1986, 40 years ago, the first rock and roll show behind the Iron Curtain at a big stadium, and it's been restored and revamped. It's in 4K. It's going to be playing in 2,000 theaters across the country, including IMAX theaters. So that comes out October 7th, if you want to check that movie out. I know I'll be in line to check that out from Queen. Hey, it's Joe. Thanks for joining me. Green Day and Human League are coming up in just a minute.
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0: Paula Abdul and Opposites Attract. Also, right before that, the Human League, Don't You Want Me. Speaking of Opposites Attract, what about the Coyote and the Roadrunner? They're opposites that are attracted in one certain way. I've got a great story about the Coyote and the Roadrunner coming up in just a couple of minutes. Hang on for that. Also, hang on, Poison and John Waite on the way musically in just a second.
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0: That's John Waite, I Ain't Missing You. I'm Joe Scar, and I'm dedicating that song to the coyote who did not miss his lunch. You no doubt have seen Roadrunner cartoons in your lifetime where Wile-E Coyote is chasing after the Roadrunner with various contraptions like, you know, rockets and different traps and things to try to catch the Roadrunner. Well, this is interesting. This past week, a Los Angeles bird watcher photographed what could be a rare wildlife moment. It's a coyote carrying a Roadrunner in its jaws. Alexander DeBarros spotted the scene at Chatsworth Nature Preserve while surveying with the Los Angeles Department of Water and Power. He later confirmed the sighting and shared the photo on Instagram, saying, "I don't know which of his contraptions finally worked, but there was a coyote with a Roadrunner in his mouth." Now, there's some ironic twists. Sonic, creator of the Roadrunner cartoon. The sighting also occurred on the same weekend, last weekend, that Coyote versus Acme, this story too. DeBasso's father, Brian Mainloffy, began his career working with Chuck Jones, who is the icon. The movie opened in theaters. Coyotes, by the way, are pretty fast, and they can usually outrun a Roadrunner, and they will eat them opportunistically, according to this story right here. So the coyote caught the Roadrunner, and I think he had a feast.
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Every girl's crazy about a sharp-dressed man. ZZ Top from Eliminator, kicking off another hour of classic hits on this Labor Day weekend. Tracy Chapman and the Romantics coming up. Here's Billy Ocean.

0: Give Me One Reason, Tracy Chapman and ZZ Top starting out that set of classic rock and roll on this Labor Day weekend. Billy Gibbons with some comments about ZZ Top these days, currently continuing their tour. He's calling ZZ Top a hybrid, and he says the band's legacy remains unbreakable despite losing both original members Dusty Hill, who died in 2021, and Frank Beard, who died in August 17th, earlier this year. They both chose their replacements. This is something you may not have heard. Billy Gibbons told Texas Monthly in an interview about ZZ Top. He says, "Well, the sun isn't setting. I see it as a bright light." He told the interviewer that both Dusty Hill and Frank Beard had personally selected their replacements. Of course, Elwood Francis was the bass guitar tech for Dusty Hill. He replaced Dusty. And drummer Michael Monahan has sat in many times for ZZ Top when Frank was unable to go, and he was chosen by Frank Beard to be his replacement. Billy Gibbons says it may not be the same three guys, but it is the same three chords. ZZ Top has dates booked through mid-October, followed by Central and South American shows through November.
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0: R.E.M., and Stand in the Place That You Are. Michael Stipe and R.E.M., Dancing Queen from ABBA. I said Stand. I did not say dance. Whatever you want, you go right ahead. Jay Giles Band in there too. Centerfold, the number one song from their Freeze Frame album. Peter Wolf and Company. Dexy's Midnight Runners and Whitney Houston coming up in just a minute.
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0: Well, you got to look for the signs, apparently. How will I know? Whitney Houston. How will I know if he really loves me? Dexy's Midnight Runners right before that. Hey, hope you're enjoying the Labor Day weekend. Thanks for having the radio turned on, and keep it turned on and turned up. More great classic hits coming up. I'm going to kick off another hour in just a minute with Kansas and a huge hit from their Left Overture album.
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0: The one and only Material Girl, there's Madonna with Open Your Heart. Also U2 and TLC with No Scrubs. Some sad news coming from the TLC camp. TLC singer Tion T-Boz Watkins is recovering after a sickle cell crisis landed her in the hospital, which had her missing several dates on their current It's Iconic tour. TLC representative Crystal Jordan confirmed that Watkins is currently recovering and regaining her strength, so we wish her well. T-Boz in the hospital recovering. This tour, which also features Salt-N-Pepa and En Vogue, is running through October 11th in Concord, California, so hopefully T-Boz will be back out on stage before that tour ends. She's 56 years old and has lived with sickle cell disease since childhood. So they're hoping that she'll get better and get strong enough to rejoin the band on the tour. We'll keep an eye on that. Coming up in just a minute, hang on for Aerosmith.
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1: 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I'm here with Sandy Zalecki, candidate for LD1 State Representative. 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
2: 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I hold a bachelor's degree in biblical theology. I care about you, so vote for me in November if you're tired of what's happening. 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

0: Lady, you bring me up when I'm down. That's the Commodores and Lady. And right before the Commodores, Scandal and Aerosmith, Dream On. I was talking earlier about TLC's T-Boz Watkins in the hospital and recovering. We had, speaking of the Commodores, Lionel Richie, one-time member of the Commodores, who spent a couple of days in the hospital recovering, having some health issues at a couple of concerts, but hopefully he's doing well these days as well. Coming up in just a couple of minutes, Steppenwolf, the Cranberries are on the way next.
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0: John Kay and Steppenwolf from 1968, Magic Carpet Ride, Cranberries and Dreams right before that. Thanks for coming along on this musical ride with me. I'm Joe. More great classic hits coming up here on your Labor Day weekend. Hang on, we'll raise a glass, give a toast to the weekend, and celebrate. Maybe you'll be having a glass of red, red wine. I've got red, red wine from UB40 up next.
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Thank you for dropping in, letting us be part of it. I'm Trixie. We've got Simple Minds on the way. Men Without Hats, too. And now here's Hootie and the Blowfish.

0: Men Without Hats teaching us how to spell the word safety for the safety dance. Now, they made the charts once again with the song Pop Goes the World. Elton John, Kiki D coming up. We'll also hear from Soft South.
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0: That's When in Rome with The Promise. Song that got a real boost in the mid-2000s. It was included in the soundtrack to the film Napoleon Dynamite. We have Asia on the way next.
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0: written and originally recorded by Bruce Springsteen. That's Man from Man's Earth Band, Blinded by the Light. Paul McCartney and Wings on the way, and so is Michael Jackson.
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3: 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A large study suggests the answer could matter for your mental health. A review of more than 180,000 adult surveys collected over 11 years found that people using social media for at least 2.5 hours a day were more likely to report depression. Social media use was a stronger predictor than television, video games, general internet use, employment, or education. 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I'm Dr. Jim Dwyer.
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0: They are bare naked ladies. That is 1 week. Now, if you catch that line, Burt Kempfer's got the mad hits. Well, that came about because one of the members of BNL used to play the German elevator music artist songs in their dressing room. And that's great taste, if you ask me. Journey's on the way. We'll also hear from Meatloaf.
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0: I'd do anything for love, but I won't do that. That's Meatloaf. Now, Lorraine Crosby is the name of the female voice you hear on that track, but you won't find her in the album's liner notes. She's simply credited as Mrs. Loud. I'm not sure if that's a compliment, though. Minute Work on the way next.
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Thank you so much for dropping in, letting us be part of your Sunday. You know, this song only came about after Queen rejected Sylvester Stallone's request to use Another One Bites the Dust. That was for, of course, Rocky III. So this song was commissioned to take that spot in the film, becoming a huge hit. Here is Survivor.

0: Huey Lewis and the News and the Power of Love. Before the hits, they were known as American Express. After signing with Chrysalis, lawyers made them change that name to avoid a lawsuit from the credit card company. Foreigner coming up. We'll also hear from Belinda Carlisle.
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That's the Police with Every Breath You Take. Now, Sting said his kids can't expect a windfall when he dies. He said he is leaving them something.

0: but he also wants them to earn their own way. Tears for Fears on the way. We'll also hear from Roxette in just a bit.
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0: They are Roxette. That is The Look. Roxette, the first non-English speaking act invited to MTV Unplugged. Swedish is their native language. Rod Stewart coming up next.
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If you love us on the weekend, take us to work with you. You will love us there too. I promise. This one written by the legendary Motown songwriting team of Holland Dozier and Holland. Here's Phil Collins.

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0: There's Sheryl Crow, All I Wanna Do. Before the hit, she worked as not just a teacher, but she also sang jingles for an agency in St. Louis. You two coming up, and we have movie music from Irene Cara.
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Blue Oyster called Don't Fear the Reaper. 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

0: 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That's the song Just a Girl. We have Tracy Chapman on the way next.
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